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Yeah. I'm dropping a new album this summer. My first one came out last summer. This one is gonna be called Lion Camp, so make sure to look for that one. Yeah. Here's a tune off of it right now. Taking over.

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0: 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Thank you for coming out.
1: True that.

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1: Reaching out to all massive and
2: make
1: crew.
2: Some noise out there. Make some noise.
0: All of that and then some, oh yeah, all of that and then some, my brother.
2: Boo, boo, boo.
0: Love you, killer.
2: Yo, hey,
0: y'all make some
2: noise. It's Friday night, y'all.
0: Don't have to make some noise, but just love this man.
2: It's Friday night, y'all.
1: Yourself, Gideon.
0: That's right. All right. This one called All of That and then some. Yeah. All of that. Because we all about the world. All about the enemy with my rhyme. He said, woman, me off the bus another time, yeah. Me all tell you, say, hey, God, why? All of the onions, sweet. Hold on, before I sing my song. Yes, I gotta take a moment.

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How's everybody feeling tonight? You gonna let us party with you tonight? Yeah.

0: you. 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Yes, all right. Everybody hear everything, all right?
1: Bring the next one.
0: All right. Oh. Yeah. Thanks, y'all. All right.
1: Thank you very much.
0: What's that? That opening
1: groove. This is called the Baltimore.

0: like that.
1: Yeah. Check, 1, 2, 3.
0: I kick another one, y'all. Just let me kick another verse before I start swerving.

0: vibration, with a positive vibration, I would say,
1: Crummy.
0: It ain't Burmeo, can't with me now go with Holy, no Babylon College. Babylon side,
1: wheel it up and come again. Wheel it up and come again. Boom, boom. Faster.
0: Lord of mercy, this happens to be reaching out to all nations without.
1: I just like this rhythm.
0: I would say, Burma, who claims me mind with me knowledge, not going rolling the Babylon College, Babylon side, me all take me for savage, people from me chalice and football get damage again.

0: If we come again.
1: Yeah, check. One,
0: we're
1: two,
0: gonna
1: three.
0: We're going to move over to my friend.
1: My microphone's tripping out. One, two. Give me the rhythm.
0: You got it.
1: Rhythm.
0: Check it.
1: Got it. Burn my hair, cleanse my mind with my knowledge.
0: I like
1: that
0: it.
1: Go with rolling up Babylon College. 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

0: 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Hold on, hold on, stop. Thank you. Surprise.
1: Yes.
0: Yeah, next rhythm. I wanna big up my man EC for coming up on that one.
1: Like that.
0: Wonderful. We love him. Big him up.
1: Yeah. Give him some love, y'all. Damn, he hit that one note. I was like, wow. Yo, here we go.

0: Florida. Yeah. 2005.
1: True that. Almost 2006.
2: I like it.
0: That's right. That's
2: yo,
0: right.
2: Yo.
1: Check it out, yo.

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1: 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Oh shit, call me by C5.
0: True that.
1: That's alright.

0: guys like the combination thing? Just some with juice. You guys like that? Be at the Portuguese Hall on 215. You're gonna get some more of the same vibration. You see me?
1: All right.
2: Help me out, K-Star. Help me out.
1: We're gonna play a song that I dedicate to my brother who passed and gone. Rest in peace. We got about a warrior we lost along the way. For real, this is a song I reach out to all my family. Yeah. Big up the humble crew. 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
0: 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Thank you all for having us out.
1: That's fun.
0: You ready for one more?
1: Y'all feel that? That's rude!

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1: Don't have to worry about not tuning in.
0: Crucial rhythm each and every time and each and every day. Can you feel it now?

0: 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We hit that one. 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What can we do? That was actually pretty fucking funky. That was pretty damn sick. That was different. I like that.
1: Yeah, I don't know. He might have.

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1: Psyops.
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0: 911
1: was just know you're all in danger, danger.
0: 911 plus prearranged thing.
1: My next song is called Neighborhood Watch. My next song is called Neighborhood Watch. That's the B-side. It's the B-side. It's the B-side. He was Mexican. I don't see, that's what I'm saying. You gotta drop a white? Are you white? 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

0: Yeah.
1: Thanks for entertaining me.
0: See, now, yeah.
1: I like that one, though. We got it, man. Don't worry about it.

0: How y'all feeling tonight? Thanks for hanging with us.
1: Yo,
0: thanks for hanging with the crew.
1: Bless you all for coming.
0: Yeah.
1: We're gonna play another song called Red Light Ragga. This one written by my brother Mo Chill.
0: I like it. You guys feeling good tonight? It's Friday.
1: Yeah.
0: Ain't y'all on vacation or something? Vacation.
1: Yeah.
0: Big up President Jason on the drums. President Jason on the drums. Big up. That's right. That's President Holiday.
1: Yeah. Straight up fun. This is gonna be a good one. We call this the Friday Night Jamboree.
0: Let's do it, Juice Crew. Let's do it. All right.

0: Blues Crew.
1: That's right.
2: Yeah.
1: The party's just getting started.
2: Just give me a little bit more. Just a little bit more.
1: Thanks, y'all.
2: Don't worry
1: what do we got?
2: Feedback.
1: We got a Rebel Life right here. That's yeah. Right. Because it's a revolutionary state of mind, y'all.
2: Life is
1: Friday night.
2: Is reaching out to all the humble county people. You know.

0: family tight. 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
1: Yeah.
2: That's it. Yeah.

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Yeah? All right. We'll be right back with some more music, y'all.

0: sure.
1: One hell of a spliff tail, I must say.
0: My crew coming. My crew coming dangerous and vicious, and suckers say, hey, yo, he just dissed us. He got a problem, I think he's conceited. D is not conceited, they just couldn't beat it. Cause when we're at a club, my crew likes to mingle. Seconds later, they'll be playing that single. Loud as a collision and pumped up dramatically. So all the people in the place will automatically time it and dance right behind it. Those that have it on tape could rewind it. It's not surprising, Diaz rocks parties. Anywhere, anyone, anybody. This is called a stage show, also a class. I only come to educate the mass of young people. To this, there's no sequel, just a message, yo. 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Brother Diaz, what you got for me? 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Brother Diaz, what you got for we? 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
1: It's true, the fire burned tonight.
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1: That's
0: man.
1: Right.
0: Easy star.
2: 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I saw him give me the strength to hold the faith and stand strong. 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
1: 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Getting under the control, Juice Q 2004. 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
1: Thanks for coming out and partying with the Juice Crew tonight. Friday night, feeling good tonight. Friday night, feeling good tonight. It's a homebrew session. Homebrews, it's a homebrew session. Friday night, feeling good tonight. Yo, Friday night, feeling good tonight. It's a homebrew session, another juice session. 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

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Check it out. 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I just wanna kick 16 lines. 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I never drop down. I just wanna kick 16 lines. 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You know what gets mine? I just wanna kick 16 lines. We in it again, 2010. No matter where my crew's at, we keep the energy building, that's a fact. No worry about no click clack. 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

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I just wanna kick 16 lines. 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Never drop down, I never drop down. 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

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Yes. 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Watch it. People getting popped up here. It's your best friend that's dropping dime on you.

0: I saw it both ways.
1: I just don't think it's right. It's not really wrong. This is okay. I think it reinforces that fact.
2: Appropriateness. Yeah. It reinforces the fact that the tape is wrong. The wrong way to play it.
1: No, the tape is the way that we should have been playing it.
2: And that's what...

0: Yo. 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No worries, Basie. Basie. Don't let me knock you around.
1: Wow,
0: that's like, yo. This is a song that I just wrote with Ishii. I know he's. I know he's busy.
2: Can you feel him in your soul? Feel in your bones. Feel like a bridge in the you are control. Be higher than you carry no fear. No, me see just how they are.
3: Yeah. Yeah. You know.

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Yeah, well, I got it. You know, I've had it for like the last like 3 or 4 gigs. No, I got it before reggae on the river. But it does sound like a deep throw bass for a little.

0: Well, this is the organ synthesizer, and so it's just the lower drawbars on it. It happens to be that I think it's a really pure sine wave. And so, like, what makes that, you know, it just hunts so smoothly. It's just like a super even, like, sine wave, basically. Like, I think you could probably reproduce it if you just to go like real simple synthesis, like real simple sine wave synthesis and stuff. But it's a couple, it's supposed to be like a couple of the drawbars.
1: The one that I had with mine was that. Do do do do do do do do do do. You know, is there a line for that? That's real rock.
0: So. All right, well, we can do
1: real rock.
0: Now it'll sound like.
1: I was playing.
0: All those bass lines are so similar. Mata. Yeah.
1: Love to get to you. Yeah.
0: And the horn line doesn't jump out, but I bet you there is one that is more like a.
1: Sister on this Catch a Fire.
0: I think it's got the kind of horns like rhythm pattern where it's just like.
1: Yeah, you could always play just a one chord, trumpet note, you know,
0: right,
1: on the
0: exactly.
1: One. I love that. Just a little.
0: That's what I kind of remember in my head that it's got in it. If you
2: yes!
0: got a track.
2: All right, y'all. There's my crowd right there. Where y'all been all night? Where the hell y'all been? All right.
3: Got it, dog.
2: Nice, y'all.
3: This is reaching out to our Maganja smoker.
2: Let's go.

0: we all get to you now. What did they say? Come, Mary, cleanse me mind
1: with me knowledge.
0: Now what we know, they not know Babylon College. Babylon say, y'all take me
1: for savage.
0: I skip the rhythm, rhythm. Burn me, cleanse me mind with me knowledge. I go enrolling in a Babylon College. Babylon side, me all a take me for savage. Mix me down,
2: Yes, sir.

0: respect, yo. Burn me or cleanse me mind in me knowledge. Not going
1: in the road, in no Babylon college. Babylon side, me all.
0: Take me for savage.
1: Let's give me the rhythm.
0: Yo.
1: Rhythm.
0: Yes.
1: Burn me or cleanse my mind with me knowledge. Not going in the road, in no Babylon college. Easy, the one. I'll take me for savage. Just touch upon the mic, I'll tell
0: yes, sir. What? Make some noise, people! Make some noise!

0: They naturally, they just say her. It are the people ceiling. Open your eyes and observe. Jump, it just a herb. It are the people healing, it just a herb. It are the natural healing, it are the herb. Open your eyes and observe.
1: Mix me down,
0: don't
1: juice.
0: Believe what you heard.
2: Yo.
0: Some they say herb for the artificial. Some they say herb cause it's so natural. Some they say herb for the artificial. Don't they say herb cause it's so natural. And one of them me smoke it every day.
3: Right.
0: And me no care what Babylon I say. What if I don't say it shiny up me eye and

0: I don't see the people blazing up spliffs out there. It's probably good, I guess, for the whole house situation. All right. All of that. I'm going to keep this show going tonight.
1: Thank you. That was to our
0: man. Yes, sir.
1: Never mind.
0: The man Ishii, multitasking over there.
1: Want to give up Ishii big respect.
0: How's it sound out there? Is it all right? Levels are all dialed in. All right. Give it up to Ishii, the sound man over there. Give him some love.
2: You gotta develop some of that.

Juice Hijacking. Yeah. 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Well, takeover, run for cover. 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

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Hey, call me up to say you once and twice, you know. You are the sugar and the spice, you know. And you know, say all the fees and the rice, you know. 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

0: Yeah. 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
1: Technical difficulties. 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

0: Stand firm, y'all. 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
1: What we got? Another level.
0: Oh, all right, all right.
1: It's a new one. It's a new one.
0: One of the new ones, so bear with us. Check it out. We on another level, y'all.
1: We gotta remember it real quick. We'll get it. These songs take preparation. 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
2: Really?
3: Who are you preaching to?

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There ain't no justice. Yes, yes, yes, yes.

0: but no past the
1: back. Again, killer, you know. Again, killer. Drop out, crew. Killer Clay, tell him.
0: Said no past the pass the fire down. Got no bundle, bundle.
1: Make some noise.
0: Got no past the fire.
1: Again, killer.

0: Give him a little taste. Give him a little taste, killer.
1: Oh, yeah.
0: Make some noise.
1: Right, yeah.
0: Boom. Yeah. Thank you all very much.

on the D-low. Brother J, you see, that be we. And what you see, originality. Coming with a new flavor, watch your behavior. Out there, with something to prove. Intimidation's really not my move. Checking and vexing everything that we do. Watching every time, yo.

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Yes. 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Ishi Doobie and Masa Gana.

the music is in the building, y'all. Yeah. Voices of all the people who remember Rod Deal. 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
0: Hold on.
2: Yo, people, I can't quite catch the vibes if I can't see your faces. 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

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I name Ras Attitude, A-T-T-I-T-U-D-E. 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

0: Sagana, yo people, make a joyful sound for us. 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Special guests, special requests.
1: Shit.
0: Ooh. Yeah. Yeah, if you respect the weed, as I would tell you, say. The ganja seed, as I would tell you, say.

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Yo!

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0: That was live and direct, the Massacre on a Band alongside the Ishidobi and the sweet ladies of Vidago. I give thanks and praises. Bless up Massive and Crow. And don't remember, CDs on sale. 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So make sure you get the Windstrong. 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Go and check it out. It's free to look and it's good to support Rastafari.
1: Madatan, how them son boy, this is them Madatan. 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
2: Yeah, this is Roland Barrella, original Johnny Dollar singer. 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

0: I want all the ladies to scream as loud as you can right now. 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Yes. I'm not gonna criticize, but I know by a fact that I've heard many of you ladies really scream louder than that. I'm pointing them out.
1: Don't call them out.
0: What's next? Cause I'm in love. All the farmer's daughters out there, yeah. You know. Let's go, juice sound.
2: Are you awake yet? Are you awake
3: play
2: yet?
3: Play the damn song.

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It's our reflection, check the beat. New juice selection, gonna make a holla yo. 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
3: Boom, boom.
0: That's what we'll call it. 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
1: So we got this little electronic drum kit thing back here, and it's cool because he's just...
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2: It's hot in here, y'all. 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

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What's up? Family business. Yo. Reggae music. If you like reggae music, make some noise out there. Yes, y'all.

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Cause I'll show you right. 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

0: Yes, yes, y'all. Yes, yes, y'all. And it don't, it just don't stop. We're gonna play one more before this girl explodes down here. We're gonna play one more, then we're gonna play another one, then we're gonna play another one. You know how it goes.
1: What do we got?
0: Yeah, y'all gonna like this one.

We'll be popping collars all motherfucking night. You know that. All night. Humboldt County, make some noise! Yeah, Phantom, like I said, y'all feeling right? Y'all know what PIMP is? See, I think y'all know exactly what I'm talking about.

That's right. It's a new time. 09. We call the man B.O. Big up Barack Obama. Pre-inauguration party. 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

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Yeah. It's a new time. 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We're going to be part of this. We're going to be part of this. All right, this next one we call Blunts and Beats. Blunts and Beats, all the way to the Bay. Yes, yes. Stay with me, crew, stay with me, crew. Nice. Hey, make sure you big up your bartender tonight. Thanks, Homebrews, for keeping us in the mix.

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It's just us. It's just us. Yeah. 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Let's go, crew. Nice. 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Are you guys a rowdy crowd? After my own heart, my own heart. All right, this next one we go, well, what we got? New World Order? All right, let's run it, let's run it. We only got a little bit of time, so we just gonna keep popping it off on y'all, all right?

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And it's so real, for sure. 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But we just getting started. A G-O-D.

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All right, we got something for you. We got something for you. This one we call Instant Classic. What? Never mind, this one we call K Edition. Act like you know. Yo, yo, yo, yo.

Hey, thanks, thanks, man. 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We appreciate it. Hey, what's our name? What's our name? You know our name? All right. So we don't have to go through all that, right? You know our name? All right, all right. All right, this next one's called Instant Classic. Instant Classic. We're gonna keep it going, keep it going, keep it going.

Yes, I make some noise for my dancer friend here. 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She's really thankful.

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We attract drunk girls, okay? We attract drunk girls. I don't know what it is. It must be our drummer. I'ma blame it on the drummer. He has been known. Yes, I have an answer. She just said we attract junk guys. Is that true? Hell no. Hell no. You know what? I think we attract all kind of people. I didn't mean to single anybody out. Don't do that. You're gonna get hurt.

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Make some noise, people. 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

0: Rest in peace, Bernie Mac, Isaac Hayes.
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0: 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I actually do, and that's what makes it bad. 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My nipples will be exposed. What?

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It's called Master Gas.

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Hey, this next one we call Put Me On. Put Me On. I got something to say. I think this might be our last track. 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It's 09. Big up Obama. You know, it's a fucking about time. 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Put me on. 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
1: And hopefully we shake your ass tonight.
2: Yeah.
1: You ready?
0: I'm ready, man. What's up?
1: I said I send a little blessing on the right, and then I send up respect on the right.

0: Come on now. Boom, boom, boom, boom. Look at that thing. It's massive.
1: Massive dreadlock.
0: Lord have mercy.
1: Hey, it's hot up here. It's hot up here, Sam. It's a little hot with the monitors, my man.
0: Right here on the

0: Yes.
1: Yes. Respect, dude.
0: Nice.
2: Yeah, man.
1: Just dropping off the map left and right.
0: Yeah.
3: Thanks for coming out.
0: Boom.
4: Since they're feeling us, we just gonna

0: flex it. He flexed with the whole heap of girl. He couldn't get no SCX. Yes. Now he's mad.
1: What make a man?
0: Lord.
1: Yeah, I get so vexed.
0: Thank you. Thank you very much.
2: Yo, we feeling y'all tonight.
1: Yes.
0: We're drunk. Oh, a little bit.
2: Nice.
0: Oh, it's nothing new.
2: Hey, hey, hey, make sure.
0: I hope you enjoy yourself. Humble Brewery, thank you for having us tonight.
1: One, two.
0: I want to big up on the farm.

0: time. I got enough love for y'all.
1: Y'all want to hear some more music?
0: That's sweet. Ooh. I swear, no audience.
1: Play one more.
0: No audience has never sung like you guys sung just now, right there.
2: So quiet.
0: I'm telling you, give yourself a round of applause, people. That's sweet. That's sweet. That's sweet.
2: Yeah, we gonna change it up.
0: That's right.
2: We gonna change it up.
0: Switch it. Yes. Switch it, man.
2: Y'all feeling the music tonight?
1: Yeah.
0: I like it.
1: I want you to give it up for Paul on the bass. We're gonna switch out.
2: Yeah.
1: Give it up to my man.
2: King Froggy.
0: We call him King Froggy on the bassy. We got Jay Bird on the drums. Give him some love, y'all. We got the man we call Kariki, K-Star, on the keyboards. Give him some love.
2: Yeah, yeah. Yo, man like Levi, by the guitar.
0: We got a man like Levi, dreadlock Rasta man. Get out of his way, you see him walking down the street. You know what I mean?
2: Pull it up.

0: So when it says, Jah sees and knows our good and bad deeds and separates the good seeds from the bad weeds. Silla! And then it's just, yeah.
1: Just like how I did.

0: Africa, you send them every... Let's not do the mix then. What do you think about that?
1: Not doing it.
0: Yeah. Mix the mix.
2: It's kind of similar to the last mix in the last song. Similar, yeah. I guess we want to play back-to-back.
0: Yeah. Yeah. Let's not give it to them. You know what I'm saying? We're not ready to give it to them. They ain't ready for it. All that shit. So, no mix.
3: Yo, check this out.
4: So.
3: Oh, shit. Oh, shit, it's that one. All

And you are all here for that same reason. And I believe that to the depths of my soul.

0: Act like you know.
1: Act like you know.
0: Thanks, y'all. Check it out. This is how we do it. West Coast. West Coast.

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And it just don't stop. Check it out.

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Yo, sound man, if sound man, you out there, let me get more keys in the drum monitor, please. More keys in the drum monitor. Hey, we gonna get this shit started, right? All the ladies, make some noise. 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

0: 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What does that sound like? That's like almost like the Encounters, Close Encounters, Close Encounters. 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
1: Act like you know. 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

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Give it up for C. Baker in the house. 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He must have made a deal with the devil. 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I don't know. Must have did something. They just told me to show up. 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

0: 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What's up? 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
1: Cut. 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
0: I wish we had more time. 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
0: 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Yeah. 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
1: Give it up for Juice.
0: He's not really signed. Whoa, what's next? What we got? Oh, K-Star on the keys. 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
1: He's just hard looking.
0: No, well, he's like, oh, stop. Everybody stop. Everybody stop. 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You know what I mean? Mo, wait up. Is everybody ready? Is everybody ready looking at me? All right.
2: Uh-huh. That's right.
3: Check, check. A 1-2 said I check one. Yeah, y'all.
2: Yeah.
3: I like it.

0: Yo.
1: Stay a step ahead.
0: We all one piece. But nobody want justice.
1: We just rolling through.
0: But

0: to heaven I said.
1: Did you hear it? It sounds
0: but
1: like
0: nobody
1: ghetto.
0: Want to die.
1: Did you hear it? It sounds
0: Lord
1: like
0: have mercy, tell them see.
1: Did you hear it?
0: Everybody
1: like
0: want to go up to
1: so
0: heaven, Lord.
1: Did you hear it?
0: But
1: it
0: nobody
1: like
0: want to die.
1: Did you hear it? It sounds so right. Did you

0: la, la, la, la. Thank you all. In one moment, we are going to have a new musical group touch the stage. We want to thank the people for having us tonight. Thank you all for having us play.
1: You guys gotta give it up.
0: Give it up. Miguel!
2: I want to thank these people who went before for their good energy, good music. And I'd like to say that, let's say in like 15, 20 minutes, I would like everyone here.
3: Sun people and the people under the sun, how you feeling today? Sun people, live it up. I want you to live it up in Oregon, the river, California. Yeah! Run it!

0: you guys feeling today? Haha. Big up, the name is Winstrong, aka Soul Rebel, you know? New album coming out, Eye of the Storm. I want you to big up all the upcoming artists, you know? You don't know how to go already. The new artists, it's about time right now. Yes. Well, we give thanks for life, you know? Masagana.
1: Yeah, we reggae man after all, we trying to keep it real, but
2: yeah.
1: We want to bring up to the stage the one Ishi Dubé, again, break it out for this man.
3: Yes, reggae music people, how you feeling?

You are beautiful thing because we have a world premiere. Did you hear that? It's a world premiere. Yes, man. First time in the whole wide world, people are gonna be delighted with this music. This is a new artist. It's from Humboldt County. I didn't see it. What I said is from Humboldt County. That's kind of awesome. I said it's from Humboldt County, man. What's up? Yes. People, are you ready for some cool reggae music made right here? Put your hands together. Aishi Dube and Masakana. Give it up. Reggae on the river.

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Big up, the name is Winstrong, aka Soul Rebel, you know? New album coming out, Eye of the Storm. I want you to big up all the upcoming artists, you know? You don't know how to go already. The new artists, it's about time right now. Yes. Well, we give thanks for life, you know? Masagana.

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Right now, we got to move things along quickly. So we're going to do one called Stand Firm. Anybody know Stand Firm? Yeah.

Yes. This brings us to our last tune. And before we get into it, I want to let y'all know that right here on Reggae on the River, I'm dropping my debut album right now after we play at the merch booth. It will be available. I can sign them and everything. So bless up. I want to thank each and every one of you guys. Each and every one of you guys for making this possible, because it's a dream of mine for a long, long, long time, right? Give thanks. And go like this.

0: Yes.
1: All right. My name is Ishidobi. You can get the CD over there. Have a blessed and wonderful weekend.
2: Give it up.
1: And big up to all the volunteers and everybody.
2: Give it up. Give it up. Enough respect. Enough respect. Come on, man. Yeah, yeah. Come on. Respect the youth. Yeah. Ishidobi. Ishidobi. Hama County. Come on. Woo! Bo, bo, bo, bo! Rockin'! Yeah, man. I get emotional, man. You have to forgive me. It's so beautiful to see the youth, man. The seed that grows. And look what happened. Yeah? Selassie I is ever present everywhere you go, man. The Rasta man is there. Because Selassie I is everywhere. So enough respect to the youth. Enough respect.
3: Hey, that's it. I'll see y'all later. Peace out.
4: You know you must have.
5: Thank you tonight. We love y'all for coming out. We want to respect the band for playing such nice music.
4: You must run another one.

0: Juice it.
1: You gonna announce it, introduce us?
2: No introduction.

0: Yes. Thanks, y'all. What's happening? What's happening, Arcata? Jambalaya? Yeah. We can rock a party.
1: Yeah.
0: We're gonna get this thing popping off in a second.

Thanks, y'all. We can't help that. Thanks for coming out. Yeah, we got a twin bills tonight. Rashawn coming out later for y'all. It's gonna be nice. It's gonna be real nice. Let's do this. Boom. Yeah, yeah.

Yeah. Yeah. Y'all feeling that tonight? What's up, Jambalaya? Yeah. It's getting hot. It's getting hot in here. Yeah.

Yeah. That's how we do it, right there. That's for you. Nice. Let's do this. I think they'll like it.

Put them up now. Yeah. Put them up. Nice, nice, y'all. Yeah, we're gonna keep rolling. We're gonna keep rolling this. We only got a little bit of time. You with us, right? Yeah. Look, cuz. This one's for you. Respect the game, and the game will respect your back. I always told you that. Check it out.

Look, cuz. Yeah, that's, you know, self-explanatory right there. Thanks for rocking with us. We're going to keep it popping. Let them know. Juice in the house.

0: Yes, yes, yes, yes.
1: That's our name. That's our name.

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Hey, Jambalaya, make some noise right now.

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Y'all ain't mad at us. We got Rashawn coming later. You know, we don't wanna respect. 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

0: Yo.
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0: Yeah. It's getting crazy upon the front line. It's getting crazy upon the front line. It's getting crazy upon the front line. Watch your back, watch your back, watch your back. Boom.
2: It's true.
0: It's true. Check it out. Check it out. Let's do it. Here we come. Live and direct. Juice sound for you. Instant classic. Maybe not. It's another instant classic. You know we're gonna get a little drastic. Juicy, juicy, gotta have it.

0: Arcada, make some noise. Yes, yes, y'all.
1: Oh, you ready? Are you ready?
0: Are you ready for this? Are you ready for this? Damn. That sucks. It was good.
2: Yeah, we're ready.
0: Yo.

Yes, yes, y'all. Thanks for coming out and representing the Juice Crew, Humboldt County. This is it for us. Hang out. Rashawn's gonna lay it down for you, man. It's gonna be a special treat. Check it out. Boom. No. Y'all don't blame us for going out on a high note, do you?

0: Yeah. Thank you.
1: Every time that we come around.
0: Family Business was that song.
1: Every time that we come around. Every time that we come around.
0: We got a little something.
1: They're ignoring me right now.
0: Special.
1: But that's okay. We're going to go to Basement Grooving. You know where we practice, where our studio is. It's in Kariki's basement.
0: Deep in the dungeon.
1: And so this is Basement Grooving. Enough said, right?

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Emmett, you want to flash this?

Yeah, it's a basement groove thing. 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It's Sunny Gray. 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Yeah.

Yo, K-Star, let me have some, man. 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That's right. Nice. 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

0: Hey, thank you all, but yo,
1: that's
0: hey,
1: right.
0: Check it out. That was a nice tune. I just, you know, I love singing for the girls, but I want everyone to know tonight is more of a spirit of unity.
1: That's right.
0: Not just for the girls, for everybody. Thank you all for coming out. We love to see everyone. This is the juice, y'all probably know. Next tune. Thank you all. Seriously though, we have a lot of music to play for y'all tonight. We love to see everyone
1: out. That's right.
0: This one is Basement Grooving. Thank you.
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1: One hell of a spliff tail, I must say.
0: My crew coming. My crew coming dangerous and vicious, and suckers say, hey, yo, he just dissed us. He got a problem, I think he's conceited. He is not conceited, they just couldn't beat it. Cause when we're at a club, my crew likes to mingle. Seconds later, they'll be playing that single. Loud as a collision and pumped up dramatically. So all the people in the place will automatically time it and dance right behind it. Those that have it on tape could rewind it. It's not surprising, Diaz rocks parties. Anywhere, anyone, anybody. This is called a stage show, also a class. I only come to educate the mass of young people. To this, there's no sequel. Just a message, yo, be peaceful. Brother Diaz, what you got for we? Brother Diaz, what you got for me? Oh no, see, ay. Brother Diaz, what you got for we? Come upon the mic and blow up the whole party. Brother Diaz, what you got for we?

see Massive D, and I'm gonna say, come follow me. And I bust up on the one, me bread a creaky. And the one DS, finally up here. Y'all know him felt the vibe, so him got to blow up here. He had to come up, cause him got to get some waves. And y'all know all the gal in the bay, them I go complain that he's not there keeping him warm. Try to big up the skills, DS. 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
0: man.
1: Right.
0: Easy star.
1: Give it up for the harvest tonight. Yes, yes.
0: The harvest. Outlaw in the area.
1: Many pumpkins coming off the patch.
0: Sure, you got that one. Tra la la la la, welcome the outlaw. Bad gun off over Colorado. Deer's pony war path for the come out look for.

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Ganja feel legal, say the ganja feel legal, say the ganja feel legal down in this Iowa. Ganja feel legal, say the ganja feel legal, say ganja feel legal up in this area. Ganja feel legal, say the ganja feel legal, say the ganja feel legal in this Iowa. Ganja feel legal, say the ganja feel legal, say the ganja feel legal up in this area. Ganja we smoke, we no want no other. 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Listen to the DJ say, smoke ganja every single day. 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
0: Watch him on.
1: Yeah, boy, I tell him, say, watch it, no.
0: Sure.
1: Hey, you want to hear something, no?
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1: Everyone is gonna like this.
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0: Cha la la la la, welcome the old la. 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
1: Where?
0: What me a go do me burn them little soldier?

We just a coming at a P-Point Posse. We just a coming as a P-Point Posse. I come for my microphone and then go a rock up hard. 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

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And him go well deep, but he got the sickest flows. And they ask him in brethren, got that shit on video. And I gonna send it in to San Clemente to Surfer Magazine. 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And I simply say, we just a paddle out and Diaz hit the peak. 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

0: stop. 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

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And all of them are there for an echo sound dung in the town, the math for drop. While we trace our dead body in a chuck. I tell you said I'm breaking down so many walls, they call me liberator. Sound man now if you can't put your hand upon the fader. 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And to our sexy body, yeah, we link with you later. Take you higher than our empire state elevator. Never realized that I and I was such a perpetrator. And an outdoor homegrown, never need a generator. Cause I'm in an outsteader. 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D is a hot stepper. 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Motherfuckers in the place say kachai. And when you see me upon the mic, throw your spliffs up high. Cause we done blaze it up. Whether in Santiago or Valparaiso, you just know how we go. And if we coming back in Navinia, I have to tell the girl come closer, cariña. Because you don't know how this mean to me. Bossa Española in our office daily. And I tell you say you don't know what this mean to me. Diaz, step upon the mic, grita huevón.

0: ideas. 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
0: 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I don't say, juice crew. Yo, they lifted, I you know, higher than the ceiling. Burn up my weed and you know say, ultimate feeling. Ah, the weed will make me high, shiny up my eye, must testify. Weed will make me high like the weed on the sun and the sky. Come up and read it, me have to tell the girl why. Yeah, yo, me have to try, I'm no shy guy. Step up to the girl and true me say I got. You got the zoom thing, in your boom thing. One big step up to the girl and say something. You got the bum thing, but nothing to say. Woo! Alright. Run some old school reggae.
2: Boom, book clipping.
0: That's alright. Alright, to the people watching the video.
2: Okay, where you at? Was some incense burning?
1: Yeah, put it out if it's about time. I had to let it go because. If it's out, I figured if it's.
3: How many tears I shed?
0: We got my boy Colin, my boy Jay Bird on the drums.
3: Put up
0: the top
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0: keep it tight like a drum.
3: I water flow from me eye. 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I water flow from me eye. 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

in Humboldt County to the Frisco Bay. 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Ideas, why you want come smoke enough ganja? Fire after blaze, fire I go light. 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
1: 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THCCC to the K. Humboldt County, you know that Manifest got it that way. 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

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When I was a youth, I was house rocker. 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

0: Yes. 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What you say? They want the juice, they want the juice, they want the juice. Telling me what you say. They want the juice, they want. That was rude. That was rude.
1: That was rude.
0: All right. All right. All right. 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

0: do. We're gonna get you. When I used to was a house rocker, now they call me Chill the Boots Knocker. Each and every time we come through to shock ya. 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

0: 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Each and every time we come through the shock. Juice crew, we're gonna get you
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0: You the one, the house rocker. 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
2: Jump, everybody just jump.
0: We come through, when we come through.
2: Come on,
0: jump,
2: jump.
0: It's a boot knocker.
2: Jump.
3: Booyaka.
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4: Yes, Juice.
0: Bring around the rhythm.

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1: Can you feel it?
0: I reminds every time that we come around.
1: Can you feel it?
0: We just need more time, family business out.
1: Yeah. 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

0: I'm not keeping my circulation, but they hating, and I forgive the ignorance. 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
1: Mobile
0: one
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0: Time?

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A family business and you know I generate. 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
1: Booyaka, thank you. Fresh water, this is for you. Robin, in the house, yo.
2: Yes, y'all having a good time tonight? This is nice, you know? It's summertime. Sometimes we don't recognize that out here. Under the smoke screen, under the fog.
1: Behind the iron curtain.
2: It's just a little hip hop, mix it with some dancehall. It's just a little hip hop, mix it with some dancehall. Then you got the Juice Crew. All right. Are we ready?
3: All right, let's do it.
2: Here we go. If you didn't know, here we go. My band's name is Juice. We live here, Humboldt County, representing every time. Roots run deep. We just came to rock it. We just came to rock.

0: It's not about I'm about a booty call. 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
1: Probably. You never heard of it.
0: Oh, they just gonna feel it. You're just gonna feel it tonight. Just gonna feel it tonight. We can rock a party. We can rock a party. Cause we can rock a party all night long. Cause we can rock a party. We can rock a party all night long. We can rock a party. We can rock a party all night long. We can rock a party. 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Check out this chorus.

0: Yeah.
1: Thank you. Thank you. We are the Jew.
2: Y'all with us now, right? We're going to just keep it boom, boom, boom. That's how we do
3: boom,
2: it.
3: Boom, boom, boom.
2: Thanks for rocking with us.
3: To the boom, bip. Never stop, never
2: beautiful
3: quit.
2: People, beautiful people.
3: Hip dip, boom, bip.
2: Hey, Robin, if y'all, everybody, thanks for letting us come out and do this again. I think they've been doing it for like all their life or something. They have a birthday every year. I know that.
1: Anniversary.
2: Anniversary too, is that what it is?
1: I believe that's what it is.
2: Anniversary. Well, shit, I didn't even know that.
1: I think that's what
2: I should have remembered from last year.
1: I could be wrong. It is.
2: Happy anniversary then.
1: Happy anniversary to Robin.
2: Hey. Another year, that's so beautiful.
1: Just keep on adding them. That's all you can do. Put them in your belt. Another year.
2: It must be two or three years by now, I'm sure.
1: Oh, yeah. One or two, I believe.
2: All right, this is for the reggae people out there. I know you came out to hear it.

0: You guys, right, here's the crowd participation part. 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
1: Are they with us?
0: I mean, I'm feeling

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0: Y'all sing in the bathroom louder than that.
1: Ah.
0: Come on now. Take it down, Juice Crew. 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
0: So hot.
1: That's my crew right there.
2: Juice.
1: Sometimes I might get off on a tangent or something, but they bring me back. They bring me back
0: to the center, to the fundamental foundation.
1: Boom, shaka. Yeah.
0: Fresh water.

0: I like that. Soldier. 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
1: Just like I told ya. Street soldier. Just like I told ya.

0: you can to fight the system. Do what you can to fight the system. Do what you can to fight the system. They don't represent us. Do what you can to fight the system. Do what you can to fight your system. Do what you can to fight the system. They don't represent I and I.
1: Tell them, tell them.
0: When I walk one step at a time, cause you know I said I can't.

0: like that. It sounds kind of X-Files right there.
1: Yeah.
0: Do that again, K-Star.
2: Just like I told ya. Street soldier, just like I told ya. Street soldier, just like I told ya.
0: I like
2: street
0: that.
2: Soldier, just like I told ya.
0: All right, here we go.
3: Tell them old chill.
0: Extraterrestrial, never sexual, a pure black intellectual. When I'm on the MIC, I gets free.

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Out here, we're gonna live it. We're gonna hear it, we're gonna feel it. Oh, when I hit the beat,

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1: No chill.
2: Thanks, y'all. Thanks, y'all.
0: Booyaka. Fresh right. Water. We got another one for you.
2: Yo.
0: I don't know if we know what it is yet, but we're getting it.
2: You guys feeling all right? Rob, you okay? Robin, you guys all right? I just heard it was your anniversary. Man, you guys still have that twinkle in your eye. What's it, 2-3 years? Is this your third, fourth?
3: 40th, what? 40.
2: What?
3: 40. What?
0: Hey now.
2: What? Damn, that's love.
0: Don't jump from 2 to 40.
2: That's love. All right. We're going to keep the party going. I don't want to embarrass them.
0: That's like copper to diamond.
2: Because I embarrass them, I end up embarrassing myself. You know how that goes.
0: God damn.
2: All right. What do we got? What do we got, crew?
0: Oh.
2: Okay.
0: It's a
2: we
0: treat.
2: Call this the sauna rhythm.
0: A little.
2: Thanks.
0: A little.
2: Thanks, Tino. All right. This is sauna. We made this one up.
0: A little ska.
2: A few years ago. At HSU, they used to have a sauna there and... Yeah, you know, I'll tell you about it later. All right, let's do this.

0: Yeah.
1: Thank you.
2: Yes.
1: A little ska flavor for you.
2: Now you guys are with me. What was that? Was that a valley or was that a peak?
1: I think that was a
2: peak. That was a peak.
3: Summit,
2: all right.
3: The zenith.
2: You guys are with me. I understand.
1: I think they all are right. Ready. They've been ready.
2: All right, y'all. Let's work this one. This one is for all the sisters and our brethren tonight. Just having a good time. You know what I mean? That's what we like to do. Have a good time. If there's one thing you know.
4: See you, Carlos. I'll find you.
1: Give me a shout out. Dial it in.
2: All right. Big up, family. There's Wendy. Jen.
1: Yeah.
2: Watch those ladies out there. Don't get hurt, boys. Don't get hurt. All I'm saying.
1: Don't get hurt, boys.
2: I've seen it before. All right. Here we go. Soul trip.
0: Soul trip.
2: Fresh water. Is this a fresh water party or what?
4: Off Red Bulls, huh?
2: I said, is this a fresh water party or what?
1: What?
2: Yeah. Just like I thought.

0: Dark Jewels. Watch him out there. All right, y'all feeling us tonight? Y'all feeling us tonight? I believe we got a few more for y'all. We don't want to get nobody arrested, you know what I mean? Our drummer is bound to get arrested. I mean, goddamn, we gotta watch him all the time. You know, the hyper he gets, the more illegal he gets, I think. I don't know. Watch him. Don't get cut. All right. What we got for the people?
1: Low pro.
0: What do we got for the people? Oh,
2: Smacky Smackdown.
0: Oh, that's kind of clever. All right, we got a few more for y'all. We're gonna try to keep it, you know, keep it grinding. That's what I enjoy. Just start.

0: do, I bet my life on it. 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
1: All we wanna do is lay the smack down. Take it, brew. All we wanna do is lay the beat down. 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Yo, me and my crew, just lay the beat down.
0: Party all night.
1: Party all night.
0: Party all night.
1: Party all night.
0: Party all night.
1: Party all night,
0: yeah. Take a sip from my shower. Inhale, exhale, this is the final power. Power, take a sip from the glass. Shake that ass to the beat so it lasts. So sweet and essential, a mission crucial. Pride of the people, roots are critical. Out here there's no rest for the weary. Successful.
1: Party.

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1: Motel.
0: Party all night. Party all night. Party all night. Yeah. All right.
2: Hey, I really think you guys could party all night. I really do.
0: The party's just getting started.
2: Hey, Mo, chill. Let me ask you something.
0: Yes,
2: Mo, chill.
0: Yes.
2: I've heard something comes out at night. I think it's the juice.
0: All right.
2: I've heard this.
0: The juice. It's the freaks, too.
2: The freaks come out at night.
0: The freaks come out at night.
2: They only,
0: and I
2: you
0: think
2: know.
0: The juice is under the freak umbrella. So
2: I think so.
0: Yeah. So it fits.
2: Exactly.
0: All right. We're going to keep this one going. Because the freaks come out at night. The freaks come out at night.
3: We're going to keep this party going because we don't really know how to stop.

0: the rhythm playing. Keep the rhythm going. Yeah. Keep the bass line
1: Make
0: going.
1: Make some noise.
0: Hey. Sometimes, like, reggae music is a little cheesy, you know? Because we like our love songs. We like, you know, like lovers rock music. Lovers rock music. I just want to big up all the lovers, yeah. Hey, if you recognize the words and you can sing along, don't blame me for being... Hey, watch this. When you're feeling your body, you'll find somebody who makes you change your ways like hanging with your crew. Say that you win. Alright, we love. Hold on, hold on. You see...
1: Are you guys getting hotter? Are you getting hotter yet? Are you getting hotter yet? Yeah.

0: Downs High. Right
1: there. Downs High.
2: Fresh school, huh?
3: Yeah, for sure.
2: We could pump you right, into these if you want. Now that you...
3: What?
2: We could route you out of there into these too, I think.
4: Well, if you want it, you can. I don't know.
2: We got a little...
4: You know what worked last time? I didn't do it right here. I moved it up all close to the...
1: That wasn't that bad. That sounded good.
5: It was called Freedom and War.

0: Yeah.
1: How y'all feeling out there? It's getting hot up here. Woo. Run. This guy, man, he's been pulling it off all evening. I'm impressed. I'm impressed. I gotta give it up. This guy, Most Chill, we call him. Killing it.
0: Yeah,
1: killing
0: yeah.
1: Killing it tonight.
0: Yo, this is my homie right here, JRS1. Give him some round of applause right there, please. Give this guy a round of applause.
1: Big up to each and every one.
0: JRS1, Jeff Fife.
1: All massive.
0: I'm Mo Chill, that's JRS1. That's K-Star on the keys right here. That's Massive D in the corner right there. J-Bird again right in the middle, holding the foundation. And we got King Froggy over here with the bass.
1: Big up laying down the bass. Froggy.
0: Yes, yes. Together we make juice.
1: So this one goes out to all the ganja smokers in the house. I don't know if there's any out tonight.
0: If you're a ganja smoker, make some noise out there.
1: This song
0: right
1: goes
0: now.
1: Out to you.
0: I don't hear you.
1: Now,
2: all right.
1: Now the juice,
0: all right.
1: we like to smoke the herb. We like to cultivate the herb. We like to big up the herb because, you know, Jah water at the hills from his chambers and the earth is satisfied. The earth is so satisfied. Make us the grass to grow for animals. And he make it the herb for all humanity.
0: Yo. Rock. Coming live in the rick.
3: Lord have mercy. Lord have mercy. Lord have mercy. Lord have mercy. Lord have mercy. Lord have mercy. Lord have mercy. Lord have mercy. Lord have mercy. Lord have mercy. Lord have mercy. Lord have mercy. Lord have mercy. Lord have mercy. Lord have mercy. Lord have mercy. Lord have mercy. Lord have mercy. Lord have mercy. Lord have mercy. Lord have mercy. Lord have mercy. Lord have mercy. Lord have mercy. Lord have mercy. Lord have mercy. Lord have mercy. Lord have mercy. Lord have mercy. Lord have mercy. Lord have mercy. Lord have mercy. Lord have mercy. Lord have mercy. Lord have mercy. Lord have mercy. Lord have mercy. Lord have mercy. Lord have mercy. Lord have mercy. Lord have mercy. Lord have mercy. Lord have mercy. Lord have mercy. Lord have mercy. Lord have mercy. Lord have mercy. L

0: station to make it that rhythm, rhythm, rhythm. 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
1: mix me down.

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1: Is he here?
0: Respect your lady. 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
1: Alright.
0: Jah really love to see you with that good intention. 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
1: Yeah.
0: Yes.
2: Ladies' night. Ladies, make some noise. And I say that, 'cause

Yeah, all right, everybody. I put the pen to the page, started to write. Little did I know it was from the inner sight. I'm not polite, but the rugged freedom fight. A rep

0: I'm straight. 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
1: What you want?
0: So I felt genius on the team is
1: nice.
0: Just know that it was right, but was right.
1: We not threaten someone.
0: Yeah. Again, sounds of the magic art genies. Large for the one in Cali, Shinube, all area crew, hold tight, come down. Saji, Saji. Come on, come on. Yeah. Art.
2: Well, we want the smoke and the drink.
3: All can be a bad.
4: Your feet, my brethren.
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0: is? 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The actual. Okay. Great. One, two. I'm ready to do the thing with you. Oh, Gailey touchdown. On stage now, so sin. What you mean? What you say? You, what say you? And what say you? Bring all the goodies up. Bring the goodies up. This is a session. It's called a session. It's not quite a cipher. It's not a rehearsal. It's not a sound check. It's a session.
1: It's a session.

is hey, top stand up on foot and give judge a glory, the glory, hey. We say, hey, top stand up on foot and give judge a glory, the glory, hey. Oh, no, John, no. 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The new lion of the Zababa is a foundation, hey.

0: Check one. 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
1: Do we want... How about no delay on this one just until Magikarp genies come on?
2: No, I like that delay, though.
1: Yeah? Well, I need to have... You need to have this one during my set. And
2: yeah.
1: So that Gil can get off clean.
2: Yeah, that's what...
1: Okay, we can leave delay then.
2: So whatever song... Yeah, that's a good idea. Just have to be conscientious of that mic being the delay mic.
1: Gil,
3: here's
1: your mic. Whatever you need it.
3: We should leave it over here. Whatever.
2: So I'm just going to be kicking it. Or you're just going to start it off. It's going to spice up. Send love to everything. Pitch love. Come back. That's all.

0: Yeah, man, once again, we'd like to thank the Venue Project. My name is Micah Nine. I represent Freestyle Fellowship, Project Bload, Haiku de Ta, Magic Heart Genies, credited with helping get the world to freestyle. 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I'm with the good brother Pendragon. I'm with the great brother Jada Sarge.
1: Are we rolling?
0: Rolling, yeah, and we are engaging in a general cipher or a session, if you will, rehearsal, show and tell, rhyme exchange. Enjoy.

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1: Pendragon.
0: Mike Anon.
1: Mike Anon.
0: Riddlore. Sadat X and many more.
1: Many more.
0: That's right. In Humboldt.
2: Oh, shit.
1: Made these drinks kind of strong, Sarge. Again, you're watching Venue Project. Live and direct. Mike Anon, Pendragon. Jay the Sarge.
2: That's right, what up?
0: Enough respect to four letters, local clothing company.
1: Shout out, Issa Dube. Large Larson for the one of them, Kali Issa Dube. Original Alta Cardan.

0: and relax. 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I'm trying to get trained, homie. And relax. Sergeant Mike still clocking girlies numbers. Another one of those endless summers.
1: Oh.
0: You know what I'm saying?
1: That's the business. That's the business.
0: Cheers, y'all.
1: Cheers. Cheers. California, worldwide, hip hop, all love. Again, it's all love, infinitely expanding and contracting everywhere at the same time. You know.
0: Sarge. I'd like to invite my man Pendragon to the stage.
1: Pendragon.
0: Together we are Optipop. The local vigilantes, optimist populace, and I'm just

0: Sounds good. Sounds good. Yeah.
1: Respect to the true hip hop heads.
2: Right.
0: I want to shout out the Cell Man.
1: Enough respect.
0: Shout out the camera people.
1: Universal Balance Productions.
0: All area crew.
1: Enough respect. Enough respect.
0: Like we always do about this time. You're listening to the
2: we
0: sound.
2: We reap keeping it slow. Oh, yeah. The hydro heads roll. Tell we get a head cold. Unfold the bedroll and humble the 96. Now it hoops upside your head like a scream.

0: right.
1: 707. Yeah.
2: I got a good.
1: Yeah.
2: I got a good.
0: Give it up. You got a good.
3: Say the song.
0: That's right.
3: Dragon.
1: That's head music, y'all.
3: Let it do what it do. I'm just trying to stay out the way you watch it. Venue Project TV, where you get to do what you want to do and do it the way you feel it, as the good goddess Medusa would say. Got to shout her out. Got to shout out AC Alone. Got to shout out Abstract Rude. Got to shout out the whole Project Blow community, bus driver AWOL.
1: Enough respect.
3: DJ Factor. I got an album coming out in a couple of weeks called Magic Heart Genies.
1: Mm-hmm. That's right.
3: Actually, the album is called Heart Effect. The group is called Magic Heart Genies. So again,
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3: It's Micah 9 and Jada Sarge. And I want you guys to go.
1: What's up, Mike?

0: shaping my sound. 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The music, the practice, the hustle, the harvest, the secrets, the lies, the fertile ground. A lifestyle from a little something, but I guess it's nothing compared to them cats that been thugging from the street corner to making the top 40 bubbling. But you see, my life's been underground. I've never had to sell crack or low gas. I won't be spitting those raps, but I got a baseball bat though. I rarely had to use that. Still, I'm strapped, huh, mic intact.
1: Ooh, he came through like that. Say you, sir, I say right back. Woo.

0: Popper on the bench.
1: Popper your peas, cutting head on him. Feel the toe, real MC's slow. They don't know how the thing really goes. Jada Sarge with the beat, and tracking with the teacher.
0: Yeah, live on him. I don't know who you really think about.

0: Finally, it's simply not new to me, but let's be more agreeable. Go again. Yo. Let me talk a little shit for a minute. Or let me spew the nectar of wisdom. Again, it's all love. This is a session featuring Mike and I from Freestyle Fellowship Project Blow, Haiku to Ta, etc. Magic Heart Genius, consistent Mike and I, Jada Sarge. There's also, you know, Optipop and other things going on here, you know, assorted collaborations and works between Pendragon, Jada Sarge, and Mike and I. So now where we at? We're going to pump up some new tracks while we drink. Maybe we can get the dance cam over here to come pan over to the nice bar we have laid out with the herbs and such. You know, the good spirits, the thing that come from the earth, you know. Stimulate ourselves as well as this music, which is I want first stimuli, you know. And sending love out there into the universe, picture of love coming back. So, you know, thank you for watching and spending time in your existence to participate. If your ears are bending the way our ears bend, if you're digging the swagger, if it's just, you know, what the world, what it do, you know, hey, it's a world of ideas out
1: here.
0: It's a world of ideas out here. So we'll send love to the world of ideas. So as we put love into it, you know, we're getting love out of it. And we can all get inebriated together in this session. I hear we have an hour.
1: Yeah, that's right. We got
0: all right.
1: And then some. I'd like to invite up my homie Ishi Dube from the
0: Ishi
1: Lion
0: Dube
1: Camp
0: is
1: crew.
0: So hard. Ishi Dube, will you bless us? Oh, Lord.
1: Once again, you'll find his next track, Slow Pace, on Behind the Redwood Curtain.
0: Sergeant.
1: Hit me up on MySpace. I press this up for everybody to have. This is free. This is the business. Artwork by Sonny Wong. Here we go, y'all.

0: sister.
1: Yeah! Big up Jay DeSarge, Magic Heart Genies every
0: is
1: time.
0: She doing up for sister.
1: Yeah, thanks for letting me come up on the vibes, man.
0: Behind the redwood curtain, y'all. This is the business right here. Come, get at me. I'll give you this for free any time of the week. I love playing this song, y'all. The women like this one.
2: The beatbox, beatbox.
0: Excuse me. Feature my man Fat Jack on the production. It's about respect.

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1: This is the get off.
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0: Time's not running out. 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
1: Somewhere out there in the vast nothingness of space.
0: Without being on a high horse.
1: Somewhere far away.
0: On a high horse. Roll up on Sarge, let's drink. Somehow we do it on the internet. Somehow we do it around the world.
1: Word at the gleaming stars in the obsidian sky.
0: Huh.

Micah's dream preferred. 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I'm excited like y'all. 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Nothing that's deterred or detoured or deferred. My determination for word, pushing creation for making paper to my cremation. Born hungry, I never taste my mama nipple. I used to eat air sandwiches as the roaches giggle.

blemish on the image. You make spinach, but when it's crates and it big break beats and it the ministry characters gotta pay these DJs to spin it. So how you gonna tell me any one of y'all raw when you eating through a straw? Since I wired your jaw for death is calling, life is calling, death in life all one and the same. Both at vain and guess who's falling? Let's all party, but remember keep your game up and I won't spit on your name. Come down. Too much niceness for the set. Shouldn't have touched the CDJ deck. Yo, Micah, what you doing? Yo, boom, boom, boom, boom, boom, boom. Jada Sarge, play the beat, right enough respect. Micah,

0: I went aiming to your neck with a wad that I spit instead of chopping it clean. 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
1: Once upon a rhyme,
0: I'm gonna do my mic cassette now. When I touch it, when I touch upon one song, you touch upon seven song, I touch upon one song. 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
2: Yo, homie.
0: Bark off, you boy.
2: I was trying to see if the CD worked.
0: Make it work, you. Large it for the one I'm called Jada Sarge. I want mic nine when I sabotage. 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Claim in the car. Yes, man. Nice.

0: Brains.
1: What's his name?
2: That's Jada Sergeant Mike and I holding it down. Shout again out to the Vineyard Project. Name Get Around.
3: Smart, blessed.
2: Mom, if I shout a special one out.
3: He knows how to find his way home.
2: This one goes out to Factor. Chesky and the Fake 4 label. Shouting out 4L. Put a delay on the mix. All you gotta know, dog, can you learn new tricks? It's a folk record that's been tripping off and on time, but we didn't benefit in you. Smoky quartz as an element. I view thick sediment for the bare essentials. Intelligence, vaporous choking and abandoned, invoking Ash Wednesday's relevance. Robert's incredulous, opening argument. Dusty regiment, Amsterdam medicine. And did the smoggy precipice, mountains of evidence, starry nebulous, cloaked in cloudy weather report with sun showers, gaseous area, more than 500,000 million misty civilian and brilliant, so steamy energy building, familiar memory, monologue flavor, kiss me by my eyes of touch, sensitive stimulant, crispy, shaped Milky Way, murky, made a working goblet, emboldened by the golden, not burnt problem, the evolving revolution of the world turned. Begrimed, blinded by the light that's guiding, providing in a black shine moment, molding and smoldering, molten hot potions, dingy threads clothed, but imposing my will on the symposium. Infuming mausoleum, luminous clouds of cascade, listening, fight of hand mounted cylinders, driving diligence, exploding in images of a solar burst, sooty muddy. Focus clearer with the more sensors use cauldron fires. Promo jets view higher spheres of love in a squadron. No chemtrails, these are signals not from liars. But truth bearers similar to hearing heat rocks, but these diffracted pixel cell gravitational lensing, bending, condensing each spot and veil. Visibility, hindsight, insight, Einstein 2020, my mind right. And opened up because this time's right. Visibility, hindsight, insight, Einstein 2020, my mind right. And opened up because this time's right. Visibility, hindsight, insight, Einstein 2020, my mind right. And opened up because this time's right. Visibility, hindsight, insight, Einstein 2020, my mind right. And opened up because this time's right. What you call me?
3: Smokey.
2: What you call me?
3: Smokey.
2: Sarge, what you call me?
4: Smokey.
2: Huh. What you call me?
3: Smokey.
2: What you call me?
3: Smokey.
2: What you call me?
3: Smokey.
2: What you call me?
4: The man that wants to smoke all the room and then run to the store.
2: What you call me?
4: For the food, for the good,
2: what
4: good
2: you call
4: view.
2: Me? What you
4: and
2: call me?
4: Battling and rattling.
2: What you call me?
4: Versus rattling, boom, bam.
2: What you call me?
4: Box.
2: What you call me?
4: Smoky green top.
2: What you call me? What you call me?
4: Like a non-Jane Sarge.
2: What you call me? Smokey. Some of them thought he was an invoking and provoking and spirit and broken. I'd be like, yo. Shout out to the High Coup d'Etat abstract
4: with AC
2: Alone. We just hanging out.
4: Hey.
2: Somebody told me they were filming this and broadcasting this live. I don't know.

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0: A light of love, indeed, Micah 9. 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
1: Contains the power.
0: Shout out, go out to Alpha Pop. Daddy Kevin, Alpha Pop. Shout out, go to DJ Editing Glitch Mob. Shout out, go to the whole family. Shani Friends. All love.
1: By their will, a paranormal phenomenon emerged from
0: Amy Jana. Divine Crime, united by sound.
1: Master of ceremony.
0: Race. Genies!
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2: The fire that burns once.
0: The fire that burns.
2: The meditation now underway proceeds. Is symbolic of the creative essence harnessed within this heart effect.
0: The heart effect is.
2: You are now experiencing the celestial realm of the MHGs.
0: Shout out goes to DJ Dres, DJ Keelu, Freestyle Fellowship, PEACEKITS, get some fits. Yes, sir. It's all,

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0: Stream
1: dig.
0: Guys, enough respect. 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

0: 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Only get your car jacked. Your soul. 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Dancers are standing, heads are gathering, quickly give them. Distract, you got the power for y'all to feel and receive. When genie's on the scene, man, you best believe this.
1: Phenomenal, we need economical breakdown. Except for individuals that the heart found in the gallery where play part now. To be shown is an arcane antique. And kind, and it wouldn't speak of it as if it was a vibe. But it felt like beans and a positive vibe. But make him see sound like a drive from the best.
0: The top requested.
1: With my third eye, heard the one line and seen the one eye, and heard the one sound from the ground to the crown chakra.
0: It's all love, it's a mantra.
1: The entire energy is a sponsor.

0: 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And I sound crisis, right?
1: Yo, we fix this one. Plug it in. 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

0: Woo! That's the business right there.
1: Abai did that, man.
0: Abai. Enough respect. That's multicultures right
1: Magic
0: there.
1: Magic Heart Genies.
0: Check
1: man.
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1: It's called Multicultures. Check out the tune. Micah 9 and Jada Sarge are the Magic Heart Genies. The project is called Heartifact. Are we clear? You're watching Venue Project right now. Are we clear?
0: Are we clear?
1: Thank you. Again.
0: Word.
1: Why is it all of a sudden everyone ends their sentences like this, like with a question? Like, I noticed in the last couple of years, like, that's been going on. It's like, can I talk to you? Like, can I talk to you? Like, Valley Girl? Like,
0: hello?
1: Valley Girl.
0: Give him that, Mike. Come on, let's do this.
1: Well, we're going to talk to you.
0: Talk to you.
1: We're going to talk
0: to you. Pick up Alan Lenny from the beat.
2: Can I talk to you and tell you how I feel about what we're going through?
0: What we're going through, yeah.
2: Can I talk to you and tell you how to feel and what we're
0: yeah.
2: going to do?
0: Tell him, Mike. What we're gonna do now?
2: Can I talk to you?
0: Talk to you.
2: And tell you what I feel about what we're going through.
0: We're going through. That's right.
2: Can I talk to you?
0: Talk to you.

0: talk? Can we talk? Can I talk to you?
1: How I feel about what we're going
0: through. Can I talk to you?
1: And what we're going to do.
0: And what we're going to do is keep coming live and direct for you on Venue Project.
1: We got one more, y'all. We out. This track is called Hold Me Back.
0: We out. I need more action, man.
1: More action, Jack? More. Don't let it get to you, y'all. This track is called Hold Me Back. Once again.

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0: Don't stop that beat. 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
1: Rap. I'ma do just that. This is the closing session. MC addressing what it really means to be an MC. Know the acronym before you get to flashing on this dude named Jay DeSarge. Humboldt County at large, now on the map. And I'm doing it just like that with my man Mike Anon behind me on the beatbox. We keep a Nike and Reebok pure classic. And we just freestyling, dude. 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And when I get on the mic, I'm out the blow up, son. 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Taking out these bald heads and these GOP vultures. That's right, y'all.
0: Low for you.
1: Got
0: to show them it's all true because a brother cutting through. And yes, I will continue to do what it is. I feel it's better than the rest of no competitor will rest until they put one in my chest. I know it's true, but then it's all love indeed. And I am blessed to come on through his existential plane upon a view in which I get to overstand in front of you. I want to just place a joint or two or even blunt. But once they want to go in pussy or they want to run amongst them tongue, but then I know them bumping goes at the wrong one. Yeah, I mean, I have strong iron on me hip. They know that brother is designed it for tripping. I've begun his offer penis on the bat and on this money that will come from just the way that brother running. And you know that y'all been done until we did it. Fully committed to this exhibit. This is Mike Anon and Jay DeSarge. I'm glad you enjoyed the visit. It.

0: Live and direct at the Venue Project, Mike and Nine having fun with Jada Sarge.
1: Magic
0: running through
1: Martinis.
0: Some material, nice little
1: thank
0: rehearsal
1: session.
0: Thank
1: you very session. Much, y'all. Peace
0: hey,
1: out.
0: Salute you, sir. Yes, good job, sir. Respect with reason. Shout out to Issa Dube and all the real crew. Project Blow, Die Coup d'Etat, Freestyle Fellowship, thought you knew. Baby, what you thought

0: with the sound. Having fun, doing what I want, feeling free and open, expressing range in the scope of things. Chance protection is love, the metaphysical irides, I keep it in my soul. So I will show no fear. When I transproject, I'm out and clear. As for those who see that like that sounds behind the lines of Michael 9, they know the timing, I'll see you when you make it through. But some of y'all don't hear me. All I can say is this, I love it. I know that's the way it's gotta be. Must we rob, rape, and murder one another for eternity? It's concerning me. I would rather we try to help each other all the way down the road. But almost every time I turn around, I hear the sound of bullet rounds fly through the air. I'm well aware and I'm prepared to have conversations with the celestial anatomies, heaven, the bodies, studying astronomy and consulting astrology, heaven. Liberty, so let's party, so let's all take flight. Use the love light to guide your way through fright and all of those spy satellites. It's all love, my friends. I was transcendent. I wish you walk a will, and this is where this show must end. I'm out, man. Peace.
1: Block.
2: Respect.

0: Every night, night.
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0: 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Sorry, Scotty. I. What do we got?
1: All right. Thanks for coming out tonight, everybody. Just getting ready. Just getting warmed up.
0: All right. I like this track. All right. Here we go. This one's for everybody in the world. We love it.
1: Everybody.
0: Let me know what you think. Let's go, crew. Boom, boom.

0: Give it up for the harvest tonight. Yes, yes.
1: The harvest. Outlaw out of the area.
0: Many pumpkins coming off the patch.
2: Sure, you got that one.
3: Sha la la la la, welcome the outlaw. Bad gun off over Colorado. 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

Ready, Mr. Ready, Mr. Ready, come again. 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

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Ganja feel legal, say the ganja feel legal, say ganja feel legal up in this area. Ganja feel legal, say the ganja feel legal, say the ganja feel legal in this Iowa. Ganja feel legal, say the ganja feel legal, say the ganja feel legal up in this area. 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Big ganja tree, what look like my mother. 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
1: It's an old star.
2: This is what we call an oldie but goodie. You know what I mean? It's a takeover.

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0: In the building, but it's not a building.
1: I'm glad y'all hanging with us tonight.
2: Yes. All right, this is another new song we got. Thanks for partying with us tonight.

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What? So you know what ain't, you know you can't touch.

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Check it out.

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1: Make you want more.
0: Make you want to move.
1: Yeah, dancing to me.
0: Yeah, yeah. To the rescue, in the juice crew, coming through. Hey, we just

0: 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We just want to mash up the place tonight. Come groove with us tonight. Wheel it up, Juice. 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
1: Yeah.
0: All right.
1: Thank you.

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We're the Juice Crew. 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
1: But we wrote it a little too long, so that was the reason.
2: Yeah.

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1: Yeah, the protection lights going.
2: Yes. Thanks for grinding with us tonight. 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Kind of like a, what do you call that? Like an AK or a... Drums need more drums in his own monitor. Drums need more drums in his own monitor.
0: What do we got?
2: All right, this one we call, we don't even have a name for it. It's a new track. Check it out.

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0: The bass of the main song.
1: Yeah, see that knob right there?
2: Okay, turn the bass down until... Turn the bass, the subwoofers down for us. Thanks, crew. Thanks for hanging out with us tonight. All right, crew. If you could do something about that feedback, Kevlar, that would be nice. Yo. 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Yo, yo, yo. 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
0: What do we got?
1: Hello.
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1: Hello. 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

0: Shatta. 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
1: Yeah.